I said, are you gonna be my girl? It's a 1, 2, 3, take my hand and come with me, because you look so fine that I really wanna make you mine. I said, you look so fine that I really wanna make you mine. Come on and get your kicks. Now you don't need a

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It's like 10,000 spoons when all you need is a knife. 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And isn't it ironic?

0: 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Yeah.
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0: 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Dus red ik het Ted naar Beter Bed.

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I say you look so fine that I really want to make you mine. 4, 5, 6, come on and get your kicks. 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

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I said, you look so fine that I really wanna make you mine. 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